0: player who's a pal, a buddy, a BFF. What you don't expect is for your very own late night pal to be a member of the Rock and Roll Hall of Fame. But then again, this ain't your average rock and roll rodeo. Confide in him now, and you shall be rewarded. It's Alice's Attic with Alice Cooper.
1: It's Alice Cooper here in his attic to keep the music flowing. 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But until then, we've got lots of fun coming up. You gotta love the 80s with INXS, a song that started it all, a Tales from the Attic about one of the weirder Hall of Fames that I'm in, and finally, Movie Music Madness from a horror comedy. So let's get to it.
0: Alice's Attic with Alice Cooper.

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0: It's time to travel back to one very dynamic decade. You gotta love the 80s in Alice's Attic. Here's Coop now.
2: INXS formed in Sydney in 1977. By 1982, they had released two albums in Australia and were well known there, but they just couldn't attract the international interest. So the band made a decision. They would fund their own demo with the intention of getting an international record deal. The song they recorded was The One Thing, and it worked. Suddenly, they had major labels in Europe and the USA, and they were recording their first big release, Shabu Shaba. The One Thing hit it big in the USA, so they toured America for the first time, opening for Adam and the Ants. That's a good bill right there. Adam and the Ants and INXS, pretty good. So, here's the song that started it all, 1983's The One Thing from INXS.

We'll be back with more Alice Cooper next. Alice's Attic with Alice Cooper. If it rocks, it's on KC95, Real Rock Radio.

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0: This is Tales from the Attic.
2: Tonight's tale is about one of the stranger Hall of Fames that I'm part of, the International Knife Throwers Hall of Fame. In 2012, I was inducted into it, and yes, this is a real organization. They were founded in 1995 in Austin, Texas, and they recognize excellence in the sport of knife throwing. I was inducted as a celebrity honoree, not as an active knife thrower, even though I'm awfully good. My knife throwing skills are deadly. One of the guys came down to the show, and I was throwing knives. He used to get us our whips for the stage, because we used whip in a two or three different things, in a Go to Hell song. And he watched me throwing knives, and he says, "You know, you're as good as any of the competitors." And I went, "Well, I just had to do it for fun." And he says, no, I think that you belong in this, and it's very cool. So anyways, if you need a knife in the back, drop me a line at alice@alicesattic.com. Movie Music Madness is coming up right after this. Quick break, so stay right where you are.
0: Alice will be right back.
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2: The 2019 movie Guns Akimbo is a horror comedy featuring none other than Harry Potter himself, Daniel Radcliffe. He plays a mild-mannered video game developer who wakes up to find guns bolted to his hands. Critics describe the movie as bubblegum hyperviolence. Not surprising, from the New Zealand director Jason Leigh Howden, whose previous film was Deathgasm, a horror comedy about a teenage metal band that accidentally summons demons. And while most of Guns Akimbo features industrial metal on the soundtrack, somehow Sweet's Ballroom Blitz made it in there. I never saw this movie, but now I want to. So here's Ballroom Blitz from Guns Akimbo.

0: There's more Alice Cooper coming sooner than later. Alice's Attic with Alice Cooper.
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0: 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Unless, of course, the game is rock, paper, scissors. Then you can count on our faithful host to choose rock every single time. He's got his microphone on, and his leathers are just back from the cleaners. It's Alice's Attic with Alice Cooper.
1: It's Alice Cooper coming to you through your radio once again. I don't know how it works. Honestly, I talked through this, and somehow, hundreds and thousands of miles away, you can hear me saying things. It's very weird. It's magic. In the 16th century, we would have been burned as witches. So lots coming up this hour, live and kicking with Steppenwolf. Hey, Stupid, featuring the world's finest humans. And I'll test your thin Lizzie knowledge on rock trivia, but now... let's hear some rock.
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0: Alice's Attic with Alice Cooper and another taste of Live and Kicking.
1: On January 22nd, 1970, Steppenwolf took the stage at the Santa Monica Civic Auditorium in support of their fourth album, Monster. That concert yielded the live album Steppenwolf Live, which came out a few months later. There was some controversy around the album because a few of the tracks were actually studio recordings given a live feel, in quotes, with overdubbed crowd noise. But one of the real live recordings from the album was Magic Carpet Ride. Having been a hit the year before, the crowd in Santa Monica knew every word of every song. We used to do a lot of shows with Steppenwolf back in the day. And these were the days when your band had to be really good to even get a recording contract. You had to prove yourself on stage before anybody would sign you. You couldn't just put a band together and depend on technology. So here's Magic Carpet Ride live from Steppenwolf.

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1: Hey Stupid.
2: First up this evening, a Florida man decided it would be fun to test out his brand new green laser pointer from his driveway. Unfortunately for him, he aimed the laser directly into the cockpit of a sheriff office helicopter hovering overhead. The pilots guided ground officers straight to his driveway, where he was arrested for a felony. Next up, the Metropolitan Opera in New York City recently held formal auditions to cast a live snake for an upcoming production of Mozart. The winner was a sun glow boa named Princess. Oh, I know Princess. She's auditioned for my show so many times. And finally, an elementary school in Washington, D.C. made headlines after installing a life-size plastic statue of Abraham Lincoln in front of the school. What they didn't anticipate was a heat wave, which led to the statue melting and becoming a horrifying deformed Lincoln. That's not, could I have it for our show? Could you send that to me? Well, stick around, because after this break, I've got some rock trivia, so stay entombed.
1: Alice will be back in a moment.
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2: What was the original meaning behind Thin Lizzy's The Boys Are Back in Town? It actually started as an anti-war song about soldiers coming home and what they're facing when they get back. But after the band decided the anti-war thing had been overdone, they changed the lyrics but kept the lyric The Boys Are Back in Town as a song about hanging out with your friends on a Saturday night. Okay, well, that's good. My personal opinion, I think that when somebody comes back from a war and they're in one piece, they should be celebrated, not turned down for everything. They should be given a house because they were out there getting shot at and everybody trying to kill them. And they did their job and they come home and they should get something for it. Okay? Anyways, let's hear it. Boys Are Back in Town.

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0: inside Alice's attic. Your sagacious hosts could truly benefit from having a yard sale. Who wouldn't be interested in used straitjackets, top hats, guillotines, and leather pants? There's even a lava lamp from his first L.A. apartment. But amongst the flotsam and jetsam of an extraordinarily interesting life are the tantalizing tales that only a Rock and Roll Hall of Famer could deliver. So sit back and enjoy another hour of rock and talk with Alice Cooper.
1: It's your seasoned host, Alice Cooper, back again in the attic. Can you believe I've been on the radio for more than two decades? Back when I started, you were just in diapers. And now I'm in diapers. So I've got lots coming up this hour. Cooper's cover of a classic Tina Turner track, lots of freaky facts, and rock trivia involving the Motor City Madman. But now, how about this?
0: Alice's Attic with Alice Cooper.

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0: said musicians had to be creative.
1: Just ask our next artist on Cooper's Covers. And now for something completely unoriginal.
2: Tonight, it's one legend covering another Bob Seger taking on Tina Turner. Nutbush City Limits was written by Turner and recorded with Ike and Tina in 1973. It was Tina's first major songwriting credit on a record, and it was autobiographical. Nutbush is a real place, a small rural community in Haywood County, Tennessee, where she grew up. Then in 1975, Bob Seger made the album Beautiful Loser, which was a quieter, more reflective, more carefully recorded than anything he had done before. He decided the album would open with Nutbush City Limits, done in a full rock arrangement. So, we're going to hear that now. Nobody does it better than Bob Seger. Here it is, Nutbush City Limits.

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0: Please remember, your ears are there for more than balance and decoration. 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Oh, and clean them out, will you?
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2: It's time to get smacked with useless facts. Here we go. Russia is bigger than Pluto. The surf term hang 10 means to have all 10 toes hanging over the edge of the surfboard when riding a wave. Who doesn't know that? There are over 36,000 fried chicken restaurants in South Korea. They like chicken. The only country in the world to start with the letter Q is Qatar. In Serbia, you're allowed to vote at age 16, but only if you have a job. So you could actually be in the suburbia of Serbia. And finally, the movie Psycho was the first movie in history to show a toilet flushing. That was taboo before that. We see that every day, don't we? Toilets flushing. So why would it be such a shock to see it in a film? Depending on what's in the toilet, I guess. Well, it's time for a break while you think about all of that, but I'll be right back with more rock trivia right after this.
1: 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We'll be back with more amazing Alice Cooper after the break.

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13: Hey everybody, it's Mark Close. 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
14: You know, I love Pat Benatar. She was the queen of rock and roll in those days. And she started out, her maiden name was like Leibowitz or something like that.
13: Unpronounceable, yeah.
14: And then she married a guy named Benatar when she was doing like the club circuit. And they divorced right before she got famous. So she kept his name because it was a great stage name. Then, after meeting her guitarist, Neil Gerardo, they got married, but she kept the Benatar because it was a great name. So kudos to Neil. And they've been married 45-something years. I mean, what a great story about them keeping together in a world where nobody does.
13: In the Heat of the Night, Pat Benatar kicking off the seventh day this Sunday on Casey.
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0: right, minions, time to test your knowledge. It's Rock Trivia on Alice's Attic with Alice Cooper.
1: How did Ted Nugent inspire himself for the song Stranglehold? Ted was asking himself a specific question. If Jimi Hendrix were still alive in 1975, what would he do? Stranglehold is the Nugent's attempt to answer that question. The song is not a Hendrix imitation. He doesn't sound like Hendrix at all, but the approach to guitar as atmosphere, as something that occupies space and then retreats and then fills it again, that's the principle Nugent was applying. Knowing Ted, none of that came to mind. He just likes to play. So you can judge for yourself. Here's Stranglehold.

0: Unlike Elvis, Alice Cooper has not left the building. We'll return with more Genius Radio after this. Alice's Attic with Alice Cooper.
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1: It's your friend and foe all in one, Alice Cooper, back again on the airwaves. 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

0: Alice's Attic with Alice Cooper presents another Attic Classic.
1: In 1972, the Edgar Winter Group released They Only Come Out at Night, which was produced by the one and only Rick Derringer. Rick actually stepped in as guitarist when Ronnie Montrose left the group in 1973. But for the song Free Ride, the lineup was something pretty special. Edgar himself, Ronnie Montrose, who had recently left Van Morrison's band, and Dan Hartman, a 21-year-old prodigy who had backed Johnny Winter. While the song at first didn't go anywhere, after the success of the following single, Frankenstein, they re-released Free Ride in 1973, and it was a hit. You just got to get people's attention. So here's Free Ride, Edgar Winter.

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1: Hey, Alice, did you watch the documentary Becoming Led Zeppelin? It's really cool to see the guys getting together in the beginning and the magic of four musicians creating something new and special together. Did you know them back when they started? Yeah, we did the Whiskey A Go-Go with them when nobody knew either one of our bands. They didn't know Led Zeppelin or Alice Cooper. And we met them then. And the thing that inspired us about them was they were the next version of the Yardbirds, really. Well, if you think your band can be bigger than Led Zeppelin, you're insane. But that's why you're listening. Write me at alice@aliceisattic.com. I'll be right back with a bonus Attic Classic, so don't move.
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1: Tonight's bonus is a real Attic Classic because it's Aerosmith's Toys in the Attic. The title came from a conversation between Steven Tyler and Joe Perry about what happened to things that outlived their usefulness. Tyler's concept was specific. The album was a collection of the weird and the wonderful, the things you keep but don't know where to put. The Toys in the Attic are the songs that don't fit neatly anywhere else. As Tyler told Circus Magazine in 75, the title means something different to everybody, but to us it means the freaky stuff, everything on the record that was too much for the living room. So, here's Toys in the Attic.

And that concludes another magical and memorable edition of Alice's Attic. Alice Cooper returns tomorrow. Same time, same channel, boys and ghouls. Alice's Attic with Alice Cooper.

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3: Before I started working for the Missouri Department of Corrections, it would have been hard to see myself as a corrections officer. 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
4: I'm John Hewlett, and here's your Rock History Report for October 2nd. On this day in 1945, Don McLean was born. The singer-songwriter penned the classic American Pie, a song inspired by the death of Buddy Holly. Also on this day in 1951, Sting was born. Born Gordon Sumner, Sting led the Police to more than 75 million record sales worldwide. As a solo musician, after leaving the Police, he went on to sell another 25 million records. And on this day in 2017, Tom Petty was found unconscious at his home, not breathing and in cardiac arrest, and was taken to the UCLA Medical Center in Santa Monica, California, where he died at 8:40 p.m. The Los Angeles County Medical Examiner later announced that Petty had died accidentally from mixed drug toxicity. And that's this day in rock history for October 2nd on KC 95.
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0: Friday, my friend. Excellent job. You did it. You made it through yet another week. Your weekend is upon you. You are on your way to Party Town. And you know what? You have earned this one because every single day you work so hard, you grind away, you give the best that you are to the people that matter the most. And not only that, you do so much that helps keep our little part of the world turning here. I don't want to say thank you to you for everything that you do. If you need something, if there's anything I can do for you, if there's anything I can do to make your Friday or your trip to Party Town better, hit me up. I'm here with you. I'm here for you. One of the ways I can make your Friday better is this right around 6:30 and fun facts to make you sound smart. I have your hookup to go see Hairball pay tribute to the music of the 1980s. Cover a whole bunch of the songs written by fellows with large amounts of hair, personal holes in the ozone layer, and a predisposition to party. Another way I can make your Friday better is this. I can remind you that it is Friday, the 2nd of
1: October.
0: Listen out for music from the Police. And by the way, happy birthday to Sting from the Police, who is 75 today. 75. Unbelievable. At 75 years old, Sting is still out there touring, writing songs, looking just freaking fantastic. Meanwhile, I pulled something, reaching for the remote yesterday. When you hear Sting, open up the KC app, or when you hear the Police, open up the KC app, tap the song, and you are one step closer to tickets to see Metallica at Arrowhead in Kansas City, plus putting $1,000 in your pocket because it is the month of
1: October.
0: And speaking of Sting, I just managed to buy tickets to see him at Steeple. Oof, worth it. But if I want things like gasoline, food, and shelter this month, I'm going to have to figure out which bodily fluids of mine have resale value or cut some corners somewhere. Like, oh, hey, Milhouse, that puppy chow, you make it look good. How bad can it be? Yeah. Damn you, Sting! Why must you be so talented, compelling, and beguiling? One of the greatest songwriters, singers, and frontmen of all time. And now there's more month at the end of my money instead of more money at the end of my month. Broke till payday and beyond again, thanks to the charm, good looks, and talent of Sting. Hashtag worth it, though. I cannot wait. Anyways, 974-1111. What do you have going on this weekend? As our friend Smitty would put it,
2: there's so many activities I'd rather be doing than working.
0: Today, it actually feels like fall, so you have an autumn weekend ahead of you, and there's a lot of great music happening in town tonight. Thunderhead is at Chesterfield Amphitheater paying tribute to the music of Rush. Tomorrow night at the Pageant, Magic Man and Breakfast in America are celebrating Heart and Supertramp. Our friend Billy, who is in both bands, is going to have a busy weekend. Sebastian Bach, Great White, Quiet Ride, they're all playing Family Arena. What do you have going on? Will you be productive? Will you party? Or will you be a couch potato? Will you think that you shouldn't be afraid of plunking down your hard-earned cash on concert tickets and great times with friends? You should be afraid of getting old and realizing the only place you've gone is work. Will you run errands and get some stuff done? Will you pick up the yard after all those leaves and branches came down this week? Or are you going to earn your sedentary black belt in the Ass Meets Couch Invitational? Because there's a certain point in the weekend, I think, I look forward to this, where the couch stops being furniture and you become one with that sofa. You plunk your posterior down in the living room, you put on baseball or hockey, and you decide you're going to move as little as humanly possible. This is not laziness. This is a strategic conservation of your energy. You make the refrigerator trips count. No wandering in there just to look around. You go in there with a purpose. Snack, beer, back to the couch. Snack, beer, back to the couch. Maybe one load of laundry or a minor flirtation with yard work so you can technically say you accomplished something over the weekend. That's a toppy-notchy 48 hours of sweet, sweet freedom until the soul-destroying drudgery starts again on Monday. So 974-1111, what do you have going on this weekend? I'm going to try and make it out to Thunderhead tonight and tomorrow night. Hopefully I'll see you at the Cobb Factory. I think I'm going to be there from 7 to 9. It's 38 specials. Hold on, Lucy. What you got going on this weekend? We're Casey.

0: 38 special, hold on loosely on Keisha 95. It's the AD show. 974-1111 is my number. Casey, good morning. What you got going on this weekend?
1: Good morning, AD.
0: Hey, party hardy Marty. Are you going to be partying hardy, as the name might suggest?
1: I am going to have a great time this weekend.
0: Please elaborate.
1: It is the weekend, baby.
0: What are you going to be doing with it?
1: And, well, starting right now, I am down at Bennett Springs in Lebanon, Missouri, getting ready to do trout fishing.
0: Nice. That's awesome. Yep. So are you up and at them? You got the pole, you got the reel, and you are trying to show those trout what's what before the sun comes up?
1: You better believe it, baby.
0: Are you just starting now?
1: Yeah, I got up at 3 o'clock this morning and headed down.
0: Now, when you were a kid growing up, when you were a rebellious teenager, ripping beer bongs and riding around up to absolutely no good on your weekends, would you ever have pictured that there would come a time in your life where you would think to yourself, you know what, a top-notch 48-hour period of sweet freedom during my weekend before the soul-destroying drudgery starts again on Monday is waking up at 3 to go catch fish. Would you ever picture that as a youth?
1: My dad used to take me fishing at 3 o'clock in the morning.
0: Oh, God. But did you enjoy it?
1: I did. But then I got to a point where it was like, no, I don't want to do that. I'm sleeping in.
0: Oh, man, I'll never forget those camping trips from my dad. He was like, Adrian, get up. We're going to stand in a rainstorm, being miserable builds character. It's time to do something you hate. But you know what? Yeah. I would trade it all to be able to do that stuff again with it.
1: Yeah.
0: So you catch yourself many fish, party hardy Marty.
1: All right. There's a lot of other stuff I'm doing this weekend, though.
0: Oh, what else? Go, quick.
1: I got a poker game Saturday night, going to a craft show with my daughter on Saturday morning, and then I'm changing the oil in my mom's car on Sunday.
0: Fish, poker, oil, crafts, party!
1: Party!
0: Have a great one, brother. We love you. Take care.
1: Later on, dude.
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0: As you maybe get ready to go out for dinner this weekend, you might want to hear this. Restaurants may be starting to have separate seating areas, almost like they used to have areas for you to smoke in back in the day. Would you be interested in a different section for this reason? It's not a smoking section, but I gotta tell you, this sounds pretty freaking appealing. Also, do you know which continent Hawaii is part of? You won't know this, but if you do, you are a very learned person with some very specific knowledge. As you know, there's North America, South America, Europe, Africa, Asia, Australia too. So in what continent is Hawaii? Full story, because, you know, we tackle the important questions right around 6:30 and fun facts to make you sound smart along with your hookup to go see Hairball. In the meantime, 974-1111, what do you have going on this weekend?
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1: 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Speaking of cool, the weather today. Shower in places this morning. Otherwise, clouds breaking for some sunshine, getting up to a high of 74. Basically, by the time Thunderhead hit the stage tonight at Chesterfield Amphitheater, you probably couldn't ask for more perfect weather for it. Tonight, partly cloudy and cooler, low of 50, currently 64 degrees at the KSHE Studios. 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They cleared up that stall 70 eastbound at 270. They cleared up that other stall 70 eastbound past 141, and they cleared up the stall at, oh, they cleared that crash at 70 eastbound before 270. It's plush at Stone Temple Pies for KSHE.

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3: Fun facts make you sound smart on the AD show is brought to you by Dr. John's. Dr. John's puts the wood in Wood River. Hey, do you know which continent Hawaii is part of? I'm going to guess you won't know this, but if you do, you're a very learned person with a very specific set of knowledge. As you know, when it comes to continents, there's North America, South America, Europe, Africa, Asia, Australia. So what is Hawaii? Hawaii is not part of North America or any other continent. It's considered to be in the geographic region of Oceania. Yes, the geographic region of Oceania. Hey, a typical grown cat is basically a superhero. A typical grown cat can jump between 5 and 6 times its height in length, which is usually 8 to 9 feet. That would be the equivalent of you being able to jump from the ground up to the third floor of an apartment building. Pretty impressive, right? I know. Hey, as you maybe get ready to go out for dinner this weekend, you might want to hear this. Restaurants might be starting to do separate seating areas, almost like they used to do back in the day if you smoked. Would you be interested in your own seating area? What kind of seating area is it? If you are like me, I'd be into this because not only would it encourage me to do better stuff with my time, but also I wouldn't be annoyed by people around me not doing better stuff with their time. Restaurants might start doing no phone sections, like a modern no smoking section. If you're a boomer or Gen Xer, you remember choosing between smoking or non-smoking at restaurants. And now some places are going to be doing the same thing with cell phones. As we all know, many people don't know how to be discreet with their phone usage, so it can become pretty disruptive and annoying, especially when you are taking your one night out that week and trying to have a quiet dinner with a person that matters to you the most, and someone's on their phone playing their TikToks or whatever the hell it is that's making all that noise from the other table that makes you want to shove your fist through their face. Some restaurants and bars have started asking people to put their phone into lockable pouches when they arrive, those yonder cases like at concerts and shows. Others offer perks for voluntarily giving up their phones, like a bottle of wine. Or some Chick-fil-A locations have a cell phone coops challenge where groups can stash their phones in a box in exchange for free ice cream. And some have signs announcing cell phone bans and will ask guests to leave if they don't follow the rules. That's obviously something that's going to work better in smaller, more intimate environments like speakeasies and fancy restaurants. The general manager at one place said, "There's something to phones being the new cigarette. Their overuse is a societal problem, not a restaurant problem. Most people think complete bans take things too far because many people do expect to be reachable in important situations, and it's also not hospitality to be taking people's phones, and a quick snap or two doesn't bother anyone. So some places are interested in experimenting with voluntary phone-free events, dedicated screen-free sections, or a small surprise from the kitchen or bar to guests who choose to participate." So if you walked in and a host said phones or no phones, which would you choose? I'd go no phones on many an occasion. Other things restaurants should get rid of besides phones? Those stupid half-assed renditions of Happy Birthday. The real song's in the public domain now. Sing that. You should also get rid of waiters who stop serving off the happy hour menu at 6:01. Get rid of those giant plastic coaster things that scare the crap out of us when they vibrate because our table is ready. And also, while you're at it, no more sticky menus.
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3: Speaking of phones, and why you might not want to give them up, you and I discussed yesterday in Fun Facts to Make You Sound Smart how that phone of yours might soon be able to save your life. Bearing in mind what we discussed yesterday, what life-saving ability might your phone have moving forward? 974-1111. First correct answer we get is on their way to see Hairball. Good luck. It's Bad Company. We're Casey.

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1: This is Daryl.
0: Daryl, what's up, man? How are you? Happy Friday.
1: Happy Friday, AD.
0: Let's see if we can kick your weekend off with a win. Daryl, we talked about it last time in Fun Facts that Make You Sound Smart. Your cell phone might soon be able to save your life in which way?
1: Whenever it may be able to find out that you're having a heart attack.
0: Yeah, absolutely. Your cell phone might be able to prevent you from having a heart attack and save your life. Scientists have developed a tiny blood monitoring chip that senses when you're about to have a heart attack and sends an alert to your smartphone. It's sort of like a portable electrocardiogram and can detect a wide range of arrhythmias, which can be an early sign of atrial fibrillation, heart disease, high blood pressure, or diabetes. Is that something that you think would be useful to you?
1: Absolutely.
0: Well, control your heart rate, my friend. You're on your way to see Hairball. Hold the line.
1: Awesome. Thank you, sir.
0: Thank you, Daryl. Yeah, another way your phone can tell you you're about to have a heart attack is if it's smeared with barbecue sauce, bacon grease, and ranch dip.
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0: 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You should know I have both good news and bad news for you. The bad news...
1: I am El Nino. All other tropical storms must bow before El Nino. Yo soy El Nino. For those of you who don't habla Espanol, El Nino is Spanish for the Nino.
0: The Super El Nino, the natural warming of Pacific Ocean water, might be affecting you and hitting you in the wallet. How so? It could drive up the price of a whole bunch of your daily needs, and we'll discuss how in the news. That's the not-so-great news. The good news I have is that it is, as you know, the second of...
2: October.
0: And the...
2: October.
0: Artist of the day is The Police. 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
14: Hey, Izzy, what's going on?
15: Well, Eddie, I've been a little busy with the kids getting ready to go back to school and all.
14: Well, wait a minute. What exactly is back to school?
15: Well, Eddie, that kind of means when the kids actually go back to school after a long summer.
14: Well, I never really did spend a lot of time in school, so I never got really excited about going back to school. I always hear about it. Doesn't sound all that great to me.
15: Yeah, I kind of remember it that way. I guess that's why you know how to throw such a good time.
14: You know how to throw such a good curveball. Yeah, I did kind of trade in my books for some beers and some boogie.
15: Hey, I hear you. But for most people, going back to school is an important time of the year. Time for us adults to have a little bit more fun.
14: I just like going back to Fast Eddie. Ice cold beer, delicious eats, succulent shrimp. If you're 21 and in the mood and you want to get back to Fast Eddie, come on over and hang out with me at Fast Eddie's Bon Air. I think we both made the right move. We're doing pretty good with beer and baseball.
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0: 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It is a cool day today. Showers in places this morning. Otherwise, clouds breaking for some sunshine. Gonna be a nice one. Getting up to a high of 74. Perfect night to go see Thunderhead at the Chesterfield Amphitheater. Tonight, a little cloudy and cooler. Getting down to a low of 50. Currently 64 at the KC Studios. 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They cleared up that stall, 170 southbound before Page. There is another stall that they cleared, 70 eastbound at 270. And they cleared up that stall, 70 eastbound past 141. Hey, you know what today is? Today is the 2nd of
2: October.
0: It is the 75th birthday of one Gordon Sumner, better known to the rest of the world as Sting. And bearing that in mind, your Rocktober Artist of the Day is the Police. Tap the app, win a grand, go see Metallica. It's Message in a Bottle. We're Casey.

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2: What I would like to do first is say, if you are just getting here, welcome to this year, oh hell yeah, Friday edition of the A.D. Show. The other thing I got to do is remind you that next time you hear the police, tap that app. It is the second of... Give it a little tap, tap, tap, or you could win tickets to go see Metallica at Arrowhead and $1,000. Also, right around 7:30 in the 30-second song challenge, you will have another chance to win your way in to see Little River Band at the Factory. Right now, though, let's you and I take a look at what the hell's going on in the world. Let's do some news.
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2: You've probably seen some of them. St. Louis fire hydrants are getting vandalized left, right, and center. If you live in the city, you might want to keep a close eye on your block's fire hydrants today. Nearly 50 fire hydrants around St. Louis have been deliberately damaged and rendered completely inoperable. Police are currently investigating the theft of the brass valves from the hydrants, and fire chief says making this... the fire chief says I talk professionally for a living. This is why they don't pay me very much. Let's try that again. Police are currently investigating the theft of the brass valves from the hydrant, and the fire chief says make them completely useless and put citizens and firefighters at an unbelievable risk. It's all fun and games until somebody's house is on fire and the neighborhood hydrant is just a decorative piece of sidewalk art. Of all the things to steal in St. Louis, we're going after firefighting equipment. What the hell? Also, have you noticed more cameras popping up in your daily commute? I gotta tell you, man, there are red lights that just do not effing change on my commute, on my short commute on the way into the radio station. And I used to see people blowing through them like, oh, this clearly doesn't work. There's no one coming. I'm gone. That has stopped because there are cameras up all over the place. Missouri just issued new guidelines for license plate cameras across the state. The recommendations are aimed at reining in the use of the technology, while the Missouri Police Chiefs Association and other groups work on legislation to turn these policies into actual state law. So, Big Brother is definitely still watching you roll through that yellow on Manchester, but at least there are some ground rules now. Hopefully they'll use this tech to track down whoever the hell is stealing all the fire hydrant valves. Hey, this is not awesome news. There is... And you might think that because we are not on the coast, we are impervious to the damage, but this is coming.
5: I am El Nino. All other tropical storms must bow before El Nino. Yo soy El Nino. For those of you who don't habla Espanol, El Nino is Spanish for... The Nino.
2: And as it turns out, this could drive the price of a bunch of your groceries up a lot. Food could become more expensive during El Nino. It seems like everything that happens these days causes something to get more pricey, and that would be the latest. Newsweek has a rundown of foods that could become more pricey during El Nino. These weather extremes are likely to impact farming in South and Southeast Asia and Western Africa, among other places, which means stuff like chocolate, olive oil, coffee, and wheat, which is used in more or less everything, are expected to be in way shorter supply and could spike massively in cost for American consumers. As far as timing, chocolate and sugar would move up first. Bread directly follows with wheat shortfall, while coffee and palm oil-based foods take 3 to 16 months to be affected. So we wouldn't see that until next year. Global wheat production is approaching a 56-year low, and rice imports are also threatened by drought risks in India, Thailand, and Vietnam. All this being said, there's some bigger perspective than just U.S. prices. Generally, American agriculture is expected to dodge the main El Nino complications, although there could be some state-to-state impacts. But the broader concern is that El Nino's farming destruction in South Asia and West Africa could exacerbate food insecurity in the poorest of the poor areas. So it is not going to be good times, thanks to Mother Nature. Hey, What would you do in this situation? A Texas man found a bag of more than $128,000 on top of an ATM and then returned every penny to authorities. Here is Chief Brooke Rollins and Detective Gina Miller.
3: To find that kind of money or that amount of money is certainly rare. That's very unusual. Am I reading this correctly? Somebody found 128. Which officer has it?
6: I've never had a case like this before. There was no indication of a crime occurring. It looked like it was just left there by accident.
3: He just thinks it's the right thing to do and doesn't think it goes beyond that.
6: I've had cases where Good Samaritans have turned in property that they found, wallets, IDs, things like that. But in the case of $128,000, I've never had somebody turn in that kind of money before.
2: The money, 128 grand, was accidentally left behind by Brink's employee that emptied the ATM. The man that found the cash did not want to be identified. Would you take it? I wouldn't, because it's such a massive amount of cash. You have to assume there's cameras everywhere and they'd be after you, and then you'd be going to the pokey. So I would definitely do a whole bunch of returning, but I would have identified myself and said, "Don't you think this Good Samaritan deserves some free groceries?" Speaking of which, how much groceries can you buy with $100? TikToker Joel is going viral for a little experiment he put on. He spent 8 hours delivering for Walmart and made $100. Then he used that money to buy groceries for Walmart to see how much he could buy. Do you think it's enough?
7: I'm going to get some spaghetti. I'm going to grab 2 jars of pasta sauce. Beans are 92 cents each. I'm going to grab 4 of these. Quick Oats, $4.18. 2 loaves of bread, jelly, $2.66. Peanut butter, $1.98. 10 soft taco tortillas, 3 pounds of onions, 3 pounds of apples, $3.24. 2 pounds of cheese, 2 gallons of milk, $3.31 each. 5 pounds of chicken drumsticks for $4.76. 5 pounds of beef, it's on sale for $24.94.
2: And finally, in sports news, San Antonio Spurs star Victor Wembanyama says he would never partner with a sports betting company, which is great news because I placed a bet that he would say that earlier today.
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0: 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It's the AD Show. 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
0: Old Timey Kurt from Old Town St. Charlie, you are one of our beloved and frequent callers. It is the month of Rocktober. 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
1: 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Okay. Rocktober.
0: That's good. I think you should be more you. No one's going to outshock the Shockwave. You should give this your best Old Time Kurt from Old Town St. Charlie try.
1: Hey, it's Rocktober, see?
0: Oh, the Battle of the Rocktobers. 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
1: All right, old buddy.
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10: I'm John Hewlett, and here's your rock history report for October 2nd. On this day in 1945, Don McLean was born. The singer-songwriter penned the classic American Pie, a song inspired by the death of Buddy Holly. Also on this day in 1951, Sting was born. Born Gordon Sumner, Sting led the Police to more than 75 million record sales worldwide. As a solo musician, after leaving the Police, he went on to sell another 25 million records. And on this day in 2017, Tom Petty was found unconscious at his home, not breathing and in cardiac arrest, and was taken to the UCLA Medical Center in Santa Monica, California, where he died at 8:40 p.m. The Los Angeles County Medical Examiner later announced that Petty had died accidentally from mixed drug toxicity. And that's this day in rock history for October 2nd on KSHE 95.
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4: You know, I love Pat Benatar. 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
3: Unpronounceable, yeah.
4: And then she married a guy named Benatar when she was doing like the club circuit. And they divorced right before she got famous. So she kept his name because it was a great stage name. Then, after meeting her guitarist, Neil Gerardo, they got married, but she kept the Benatar because it was a great name. So kudos to Neil. And they've been married 45-something years. I mean, what a great story about them keeping together in a world where nobody does.
3: In the Heat of the Night, Pat Benatar kicking off the seventh day this Sunday on Casey.
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7: 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It's cooler today, showers in places this morning, but then the clouds are going to break. Going to get some sunshine as it gets up to a high of 74. It is a beautiful day. Great one to go see our friends in Thunderhead play Chesterfield Amphitheater tonight. A little cloudy and a little cooler, low of 50, currently 64 with the real feel of 64 with the KC Studios traffic update. 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There's that stall 70 eastbound at Grand Avenue. That'll slow you down a little bit. They cleared up that other stall, though, at 170 southbound past St. Charles Rock Road. And they've cleared up that debris in the roadway, 170 southbound past St. Charles Rock Road as well. 974-1111 to get in on the phones. Play a 30-second song challenge for these tickets to go see Little River Band. We'll do it right after AC/DC. A long way to the top. If you want to rock and roll, bring on the bagpipes. We're KC.

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2: The 30-Second Song Challenge is brought to you by Universal Windows Direct. Like me, you're going to be saying, I love my windows. Alex, good morning. How's it going, bro?
3: Good.
2: All right, man. You ready to name 7 songs, 30 seconds, and get yourself hooked up with these tickets to go see Little River Band?
3: Yeah.
2: All right. Now, am I correct in assuming this is your first time playing the game?
3: It is.
2: All right, man. Well, we're all pulling for you. Fingers crossed, coming down in 3, 2, song number 1.
3: Fast Scratch Fever.
2: Yeah, song 2. It is not crap. Keep going. Take a guess.
3: Lonely Heart.
2: Close enough. I was looking for Owner of a Lonely Heart. I'm going to go ahead and give you that one. However, you have 5 songs left to go and 2 seconds on the clock. Let's see if you can get song number 3 at least. Song number 3. Oh, that's time. For future reference, Alex, we were looking for Rock and Roll Hoochie Coo. Alex, your first time out, you got down off the sidelines and you played, and you did not win. However, you do get your very first ever Patrick King if you want one, and that in and of itself is its own reward. Wouldn't you agree?
3: Yeah, it is.
2: I'm going to give you a Sparky because we all wanted you to win.
4: Oh, crap, why?
2: And finally, from beyond the grave, Pot Smoke and Smack Talking Patrick, what do you think of the fact that our boy did not get Derringer's Rock and Roll Hoochie Coo?
5: That sucks.
4: You get nothing. You lose. Good day, sir.
2: All right, good day, dude. Call back and play again in the 8:30 30-Second Song Challenge. Alex, way to go on your first time out. Appreciate you, bro.

0: 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It's the AD Show. 974-1111 is my number. Blowtorch, Timmy. You know, I think of a guy like you, and I think of what's happening this weekend, and I'm like, how does Blowtorch Timmy make the decision about how he's going to spend his time? Because obviously, you are one of the biggest Rush fans that ever has been or ever will be, and Thunderhead are paying tribute to the music of Rush, a 2.5 hour long show with no opening band and an intermission. They are really covering the Rush catalog out at Chesterfield Amphitheater tonight. And then Breakfast in America and Magic Man at the Pageant the next time, plus Sebastian Bach and Great White and Quiet Riot all in town. And you are a concert-going mofo working up to the Blowtorch 500 when you have attended 500 concerts. So what are you going to do?
1: Way to rub it in, AD. Way to rub it in. Actually, I am going to be at the Sebastian Bach show this weekend.
0: You're going to bring Bach alive.
1: I got those tickets first, actually, from KC, won them.
0: Oh, so. See? All right. That helps you make up your mind. Very good.
1: I'm going to do that, and I'm pretty sure I'm not pretty sure. Anvil Jeff's going with me, and I'm pretty sure I'll run into at least one or two members of Aragon and Torchlight Parade.
0: Yeah. You want to hear my best impersonation of Sebastian Bach?
1: Oh, of course.
0: Dude! It's not bad, right? It's very similar to Otto the bus driver from The Simpsons.
1: All right, field trippers. But the other thing I will be doing is continuing my countdown to Rush.
0: Yes.
1: The actual band.
0: It is the second of Rocktober, which means there's 19 short days until Rush.
1: 19 short days. And I have to give credit to whoever picked the artist for Rocktober Artist of the Day for putting Rush on the proper day this year, this month, because they put Rush on the 21st, the day they come to St. Louis.
0: See? Not just a hat rack, my friend.
1: Well, thank God somebody was thinking.
0: This is Shockwave's best Rocktober.
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0: Pretty good, but it lacks a bass and tone of
1: Rocktober. Shockwave's got the golden voice, my friend. I don't think anybody can match it.
0: All right, well, happy Tuesday, the 2nd of
1: Rocktober.
0: To you, Blowtorch Timmy. Have an awesome weekend.
1: You too, and right back to you. Enjoy your weekend, my friend.
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0: Very good. Well, the Rocktober artist of the day is The Police. You're going to hear them next. So when you do, tap that app. You could be on your way to see Metallica at Arrowhead, and you could put $1,000 in your pocket. Not you, personally, because you're not old enough to play the game, I don't think, Ignatius, but your dad, and he can take you. Pretty good, right?
1: Yeah.
0: What's your favorite month of the year?
1: Rocktober.
0: Once more with feeling.
1: Rocktober.
0: It's pretty good. Have a good one, dude. Take care.
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0: Artist of the day, The Police are next. Also, right around 8:30 in the 30-second song challenge, you could snag yourself tickets to go see the Little River Band at the Factory, and there will be puppies and yacht rock in the studio this morning if we play our cards right. That's right. Puppies and Yacht Rock, courtesy of our boy Dave that plays saxophone in El Monstero and an unbelievable animal organization called Claire's House. We look forward to hanging out with them in the 8 o'clock hour. Puppies, Yacht Rock. Oh, my.
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19: Hey, Izzy, what's going on?
20: Well, Eddie, I've been a little busy with the kids getting ready to go back to school and all.
19: Well, wait a minute. What exactly is back to school?
20: Well, Eddie, that kind of means when the kids actually go back to school after a long summer.
19: Well, I never really did spend a lot of time in school, so I never got really excited about going back to school. I always hear about it. Doesn't sound all that great to me.
20: Yeah, I kind of remember it that way. I guess that's why you know how to throw such a good time.
19: That kind of why you know how to throw such a good curveball. Yeah, I did kind of trade in my books for some beers and some boogie.
20: Yeah, I hear you. But for most people, going back to school is an important time of the year. Time for us adults to have a little bit more fun.
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0: 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It is a bit cooler, as you have noticed today. Some showers in the morning, but that's going to give way to clouds and some sunshine as it gets up to a high of 74 tonight. Partly cloudy, low of 50. Currently 64 with a real feel of 61 of KC Studios. 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They cleared up that stall 44 eastbound before Murdoch, and there is another stall 44 eastbound before 141. The right shoulder is closed. That'll slow you down a little bit, and they cleared that stall 270 eastbound past West Florissant Avenue. Oh, it is the second of Tap That App. Win tickets to go see Metallica at Arrowhead and $1,000. Police, our Rocktober Artist of the Day, Invisible Sun, or Keishi.

0: Police and Invisible Sun on KC95, your artist of the day. Hopefully you have tapped that app and you're closer to Metallica. Tickets to go see him at Arrowhead in KC, as well as $1,000 in spending cash. All right. Happy 2nd of Rocktober to you, Aerospace Kevin. Are you calling to get in on the Rocktober Stakes?
1: Oh, yeah, why not? First off, what I'm going to be doing this weekend
0: is
1: there's a John Bon Jovi concert in New Jersey. And I was thinking about driving up there in my Mustang, take me about 8 hours, or stick my hand down a meat grinder, get a vasectomy and a colonoscopy at the same time. I'm still debating. But I will probably be with Blowtorch Timmy and the boys watching Sebastian Bach. Other than that... The second thing is, stop spoon feeding these people. And you're helping them with the song.
0: I got to tell you, man. There is a point at which I help people with songs, and that point is at which where I know they're not going to win. I'm just trying to make things a little bit more interesting for all of us. If we get down to song number three, you got 2 seconds on the clock to name the last four. I'm going to help you out on song number four because it's probably not going to happen.
1: That's funny. Okay, I'll try my best, but I don't follow. I lead, so you're not going to get a low growl.
0: You do, Aerospace Kevin.
1: Okay. You ready?
0: Aerospace Rocktober, go.
1: Rocktober.
0: That'll fit in well at the Sebastian Bach concert this weekend. Have a good one, bro.
1: Later, brother.
0: And enjoy your requested Bon Jovi.
1: Wasn't very good.

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Heard in a car crash or at work? Call 314-333-3333 now. Brown & Brown.

0: don't trust this kid any further than I can throw him.
1: Oh, well, he's very popular. The sportos, motorheads, geeks, bloods, wastoids, dweebies, they all adore him.
2: 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Roundtree.
1: They think he's a righteous dude.
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0: excellent job. You did it. You made it through yet another week. Your weekend is upon you. You are on your way to Party Town. And you know what? You have earned this one because every single day you work so hard, you grind away, you give the best that you are to the people that matter the most. And not only that, you do so much that helps keep our little part of the world turning here. And I want to say thank you to you for everything that you do. If you need something, if there's anything I can do for you, if there's anything I can do to make that Friday and that trip to Party Town better, hit me up and let me know. I'm here with you. I'm here for you. One of the ways I can make your Friday better is this. It is Friday, the 2nd of October. Which means you should listen out for music from Sting and the Police. And by the way, happy birthday to Sting, who is 75 today. 75. Unbelievable. At 75, Sting is still out there touring, writing songs, looking fantastic, let's be honest. Meanwhile, I pulled something reaching for the remote yesterday. True story. When you hear the Police or Sting, open up your KSHE app, tap the song. You are one step closer to tickets to see Metallica at Arrowhead in Kansas City, plus $1,000 in spending cash on this, the 2nd of
1: October.
0: Speaking of Sting, I just managed to buy tickets to see Sting at the Steeple. Oof, but worth it. It's just that if I want things like gasoline or food or shelter this month for my family, I'm going to have to figure out which bodily fluids of mine have resale value or cut corners somewhere else. Last night I was like, hey, Milhouse, that puppy chow, you make it look good. How bad can it be? Oh, man. Damn you, Sting! Why must you be so talented and compelling and beguiling? One of the greatest songwriters, singers, and frontmen of all time, and now there's more month at the end of my money instead of more money at the end of my month. Broke till payday and beyond. Again, thanks to the charm, good looks, and talent of Sting. Worth it, though. Cannot wait. Anyways, speaking of things we can't wait for, 974-1111, what do you have going on the weekend? Today, it actually feels like fall, so we have an autumn weekend ahead of us. There's a lot of great music happening. Tonight, Thunderhead is out at Chesterfield Amphitheater paying tribute to the music of Rush. Tomorrow night at the Pageant, it's Magic Man and Breakfast in America celebrating the music of Heart and Supertramp. Our friend Billy, who is in both bands, is going to have a busy weekend. And Sebastian Bach, Great White, Quiet Ride, they're all playing at Family Arena. What do you have going on? Will you be productive? Will you party? Or will you be a couch potato? Will you think, you know what, I shouldn't be afraid of plunking down my hard-earned cash on concert tickets and great times with great friends? I should be afraid of getting old and realizing the only place I've gone is work and hit up a bunch of shows? Or will you run errands and get stuff done? Will you pick up the yard after all those leaves and branches came down this week? Or are you going to earn your sedentary black belt in the Ass Meets Couch Invitational? Because there's a certain point on a weekend where if you're doing things right, the couch stops being furniture and you become one with the sofa. You plunk your posterior down in the living room, you put on baseball or hockey, and you decide you're going to move as little as humanly possible. It's not laziness. I refer to it as a strategic conservation of precious energy. You make those refrigerator trips count. No wandering in there just to look around. You go in there with a purpose. Snack, beer, back to the couch. Snack, beer, back to the couch. Maybe do a load of laundry or some minor flirtation with yard work so you can technically say you accomplished something. It's not a wasted weekend. It's time well spent. 974-1111, what do you have going on this weekend? I'm going to try and make it out to Thunderhead tonight, and tomorrow night, hopefully, I'll see you at the Cobb Factory. I'm going to be there from 7 to 9. Come and say hi. Hey, right around 8:30 in the 30-second song challenge, you'll have another chance to win your way and to see the Little River Band. Also, I've been reliably informed that there are both puppies and yacht rockers waiting to be on the show in the lobby. Why? I cannot wait to tell you about all of this. We'll do it right after Zeppelin's Ramble On. We're KSHE.

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1: Here's Shockwave. Here's the bar that he set.
2: Rocktober.
1: Now you give me yours.
2: Rocktober.
1: That's pretty good. That's more of a celebratory Rocktober when you hear
2: Rocktober.
1: You sense that that comes from a man with manberries the size of church bells. I think both approaches are valid. Thank you so much, Brian with a Y.
3: Right on.
1: What are you doing this weekend?
3: I'm going to be firing up the grill. I got some chicken leg quarters marinated and jerk seasoning that I'm going to be doing up this weekend.
1: Oh, that sounds so freaking good. Yeah, you know what? Like, I love to grill, and all summer long, it was so effing hot. I was like, you know what I don't want to do? Sand over something on fire. Like, that was just, like, yep. It's 110 degrees out. I'm not throwing lighter fluid on that situation. But now there's a bit of a chill in the air. Man, I cannot wait to bust out the grill, bro.
3: Yep, you know, and even in the heat wave, I was still doing it. I was just smoking stuff, you know, where I could set it and forget it and walk away.
1: Man, it's good stuff. I never like to go to other people's barbecues and eat their food, even if they're very good at cooking, because I was like, you're sweating all over that. That's an additional amount of sodium from a source I did not approve. No, thank you very much. Have a great one. Nope. Enjoy your first weekend of Later, bro.
3: See ya.
1: Melissa, what you doing this weekend?
4: This point in time with gas prices the way they are, free is what determines what I will be doing this weekend. So, Sebastian Bach, here I come.
1: If it's free, it's for me.
4: 100%. 100%. You guys have a fantastic weekend, AD. Thank you for all you do, and tell your beautiful wife I said good morning and hello.
1: Absolutely. Oh, wait, hold on. You left without giving me your best Rocktober. Give me the stoner Rocktober.
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1: 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Why? Well, it's all in the name of Claire's House and great music with our friend Dave from El Monstero. I'll explain it all shortly after we get into the Real Rock Army. 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
1: Welcome to the Real Rock Army. Jackie Brock of DeSoto. He joins today. It's brought to you by Severs Equipment and Severs JCB. Jackie loves KC because he can always count on loving the music and whatever the DJs have to say that day. Thank you so much, brother. So glad you're a part of it. 100% of the time, Jackie has KC playing on every radio that he owns. That's right. Way to go, man. Thank you. In his truck, Harley, side by side in the house, in the barn, never misses a moment. He's retired from the Union Pacific Railroad. He's been married to his wonderful wife for 49 years. Good job, dude. He's a dad. He's a grandpa who now spends his time camping with family, deer hunting, and having some brewskis. You are our kind of individual, my friend. Welcome to the Real Rock Army.
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5: Oh, listen to this music in the background. Musicians getting set up. Puppies are in the studio. Could it be Dave Farber from El Monstero? Say what up. Good morning, dude.
6: What's happening, y'all?
5: So explain real quick, the guy who's providing the background, more strummy, strum, strum.
6: Well, this is the legendary Mark Crowell.
5: Oh, it sounds so good. Also, there's Puppies from Claire's House in. We're going to talk about the event that you're going to be playing in a little bit. But so good to have you here. Are you going to be ready to play? You going to play in studio for us?
6: You got it.
5: Oh, all right. Well, continue. No, more strummy, strum, strum. Chitty, chat, chat.
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5: 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Going to be a nice one. Couple showers this morning. Otherwise, clouds breaking for some sun, getting up to a high of 74. Tonight, partly cloudy and cooler, low of 50. 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They've cleared up that stalled vehicle 64 eastbound past Chesterfield Airport Road. Was that a harmonic? That's a tuning harmonic? Oh, look at me knowing stuff.
6: He's a master.
5: I think we should have harmonics in traffic all the time. They cleared that stalled vehicle 64 eastbound past Chesterfield Airport Drive. They cleared that other stall 70 westbound before Route A. And there is another stall 64 eastbound past Chesterfield Airport Road. All lanes remain open, but it will slow you down just a little bit. 974-1111 is the number to get in on the phones and play the 30-second song challenge for these tickets to go see the Little River Band. And then more with Dave and his boys and the puppies from Claire's House, and we'll explain it all directly after this. It's the Scorpions. We're KSHE.

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1: You can do it!
2: The 30-Second Song Challenge is brought to you by Universal Windows Direct. Like me, you're going to be saying, I love my windows. Sean, good morning. How's it going, dude?
3: Good morning.
2: You ready to name 7 songs in 30 seconds and get yourself hooked up with tickets to go see our friends in the Little River Band at the Factory?
3: I'm going to try my best.
2: All right, man. Well, you are being cheered on by Dave Farber and his musical compatriots. Make some noise for our boy.
4: Woo! Awesome. Good luck, buddy.
2: Also, there are adorable puppies and great people in the room from Claire's House, a fantastic organization. We're going to be talking about their Pup Jam event in just a little bit. But make some noise for our boy, friends from Claire's House. Oh, hold on. You wore a Paul's Boutique BC Boys shirt to the studio. Did you do that for me?
5: I did.
2: You did. Oh, man after my own heart. All right, dude, coming down in 3, 2. Must press the right buttons. Song number 1.
3: Cat Scratch Fever.
2: Very good. Song 2.
3: Owner of a Lonely Heart.
2: Excellent. Song 3.
3: Rock and Roll Hoochie Coo?
2: Yeah, man. All right. You got there in the end. Ate up a little more time than we would have liked on that one, but you have 11 seconds on the clock and 4 songs left to go. I'm no mathematician, but that's a little more than 2.5 seconds a song. And based on your previous efforts, I think you're in good shape still. Song number 4.
3: Oh, my gosh. Bad Moon Rising.
2: Yes. You got it before he said the words Bad Moon Rising. All right, you're going to have to move a little faster on these ones. Song number 5.
3: You Shook Me All Night Long.
2: Yes, dude. All right, man. Whew. You got 3 seconds left and 2 songs left to go.
3: Okay.
2: It's going to take some doing, but it's not impossible. I've heard this happen. All right, man. Song number 6.
3: Oh, my gosh. Rush.
2: That is time.
3: You think of it, yeah.
2: Yeah, the time I'm afraid you'll know for future reference. That would be Working Man.
3: Yes,
2: now,
3: sir. Working Man. Yep.
2: Whilst you did not win, what I can offer you instead is a Sparky.
6: Oh, crap.
3: Give me everything. Yeah.
2: All right, I'm going to Aerospace Kevin.
3: I want all
2: of
3: it.
2: You want all of it. Okay.
7: That wasn't very good. You cannot do that.
6: Oh, crap. Why?
2: For me.
8: Okay, terrific.
2: And finally, from Beyond the Grave, Pot Smoke and Smack Talking, Patrick, what do you think about the fact that he flamed out on a Rush classic in St. Louis when Rush is going to be here in 19 short days?
7: That sucks.
3: Yep.
9: You get nothing. You lose. Good day, sir.
2: All right, good day, dude. We'll give away these tickets some other way shortly after we are entertained by Dave Farber and talk about puppies with our friends at Claire's House. It all happens right after Bad Company. We're Casey.

0: You playing along? It's all happening. There are musicians aplenty in the studio this morning. Go ahead, hit it. A little background chitty chat music. Oh, we are spoiled this morning. This is awesome. Dave Farber, thank you for bringing along your buddies. We're here with Dave Farber, Other Dave, and Ryan. Why are we all here?
1: Several reasons. The Portholes are playing at the Boathouse, and we're going to have Pup Jam to help Clara's house. They help house dogs whose owners are ill. Mm-hmm. And also, because we're in a band called Box of Chocolates, we're playing at Roadhouse at Hawk Ridge tonight. And we also are in a tribute band to the Doobie Brothers called Mississippi Moon. So we're going to do some doobies for you.
0: Oh.

0: very good boys and girls. The Portholes going to be playing from 2 o'clock to 6 o'clock during the afternoon, collecting donations at the door, selling 50-50 tickets to help support the cause, which brings up an excellent question. What is the cause? I'm here with Chris, Terry, and Tracy, all from the amazing organization Claire's House. Go ahead, Chris. Please, for those that don't know, because it's a little different than some of the rescues we work with, talk about what Claire's House does.
1: Yeah, thanks for having us in. We're definitely filling a niche
2: to avoid people from surrendering their pets. So
0: okay, here, put the get a little
2: get in there a little better.
0: Microphone.
2: Okay, yeah. So, yeah, avoiding surrender. So if you go in the hospital, you have medical issues, we'll take them in. We'll find a foster network. We'll do everything possible to reunite people with their pets.
0: Yeah, here's the thing. One thing that we have learned through our work with rescue organizations is that everything we do, when we collect toys for animals during Santa Paws, it helps re-socialize them and get them adopted faster. Why? Because it clears out a space in the shelter. When we donate food during Pins for Paws, it helps keep cupboard stocked so that animals don't have to get surrendered. Why? Because it clears out a space in the shelter. When we volunteer to walk dogs, we're getting data on those dogs that makes them easier to adopt quicker because it opens up a space in the shelter. And the one thing that we have learned is that it really all is about keeping spaces in the shelter so more lives can be saved. And what Claire's House does is basically you do everything possible, and tell me if I'm right on this, so that people do not have to give up their animals. They have a change of circumstance, whether it's health or financial, and you guys work your asses off. You foster, you do whatever it takes so that those animals can stay with their families, and that it again frees up a space in the shelter, saving more lives. Do I have all that right?
2: Yeah, that's perfect.
0: That's perfect. All right. And so, in the name of all of this, you are having the Portholes play the Boathouse in St. Charles tomorrow, Sunday, October 4th. It's going to be an afternoon of dogs and yacht rock and good boys and girls. Do you want to shout out the owner of the place, former canine cop, right?
2: Absolutely. Rich Luttrell. Just want to thank him. This is the second time he's allowed us to come out and have this event. The Key West of the Midwest. If you've never been there, it's worth the travel. Forecast is what, 80 degrees and full sun. It's going to be ridiculous.
0: It's going to be perfect is what you're saying, right? It's going to be an awesome time, even more awesome cause. Join them October 4th. Enjoy great live music. Bring the dog. You can bring dogs to this, right?
2: Absolutely.
0: It would be surprising news if this wasn't a dog-friendly event. There's going to be 50-50 tickets. You can help raise money for this great cause. Pup Jam, the Boathouse in St. Charles with the Portholes from 2 to 6. Donations 50-50 throughout the afternoon. Come for the Yacht Rock, stay for the puppies. Do we have all that right?
2: Awesome.
0: Freaking fantastic. Thank you so much. Are you going to hang out, talk more about all this, and maybe go to Party Town with us later?
2: Absolutely. I'd like to introduce Terry.
0: Terry, what up? Are you the person that started all this?
3: Yes, it's my fault.
0: This is freaking great. And also I have it on good authority that before you devoted your life to all of this, you worked with and subsequently fired our sales manager, Danny Solomon.
3: I could not love you more. Thank you.
0: Kicking Danny Solomon in the nuts and helping puppies at the same time.
3: Couldn't get any better. He was
0: answer.
3: Laid
0: no.
3: off.
0: Okay. All right. Potato panuzzo. Well, hey, thank you. So how long you been doing this?
3: I've been thinking about it for over 10 years, but it started, Claire was my mother. That's mm-hmm. why it's named Claire's House.
0: Okay.
3: So at her funeral in 2009, my uncle Norm said to me, he was 79 at the time, and he said, you know, I want to get a pet, but who's going to take care of it if something happens to me? Because his partner, my Uncle Jack, had passed away years before. I thought, oh my gosh. So that started the thinking. And then probably about 2019, a friend of mine said, you know, you keep talking about this, Claire's House. Why don't you do something about it? I said, well, I need to set it up for the volunteers. He goes, no, Terry, the volunteers are going to help you set it up. So that was the total difference. And that's Claire's House.
0: And suppose people can't make it out to the Boathouse in St. Charles this coming Sunday. If they want to be involved and keep up with when the next opportunity is going to be to Yacht Rock with puppies, or if they just want to help, if they want to volunteer, if they want to donate, where can they go on the interwebs to find out how?
3: Yeah, we are all donation and all volunteers. We have no paid positions. So they can go to the website www.clairshouse.com. clarestl.org.
0: Very, very good. Clareshouse.org. Oh, we've got a little puppy. No, no, don't shush him. This is theater of the mind. See, this is what always happens. We have a dog in studio, and I'm like, trust me, there's dogs here. I was like, you got nothing to say? And then we look for them to say hello. Oh, we got tails wagging. We got a little whining. It looks like this little dachshund puppy wants to be friends with Dave Farver, as we all do in life. All right. Give us a taste of what we can expect at the Boathouse in St. Charles from the portholes 2 to 6. 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Am I getting all that right?
3: clareshousestl.org.
0: Oh, clareshousestl.org. All right. Take it away.

0: that was so good! Holy cow, you guys are amazing!
1: This was... Wouldn't you concur, Lucy? Yes, I thought so as well. You can see all of

0: and pitch in. Am I getting all that right?
1: Got it.
0: One more time, give it up for our boys, Dave.
2: Thank you so much.
0: You gonna stick around, go to Party Town? Maybe if we
2: probably,
0: ask real
2: maybe.
0: Nice.
2: I don't know how much time these guys got, but probably, yeah.
0: Maybe if I ask real nice, play another song?
2: Sure.
0: Oh, freaking sure. Fantastic. Best Friday. Just Best Friday. Hey, another thing that can make your Friday pretty good is if you win tickets to go see

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9: Hey, Izzy, what's going on?
10: Well, Eddie, I've been a little busy with the kids getting ready to go back to school and all.
9: Well, wait a minute. What exactly is back to school?
10: Well, Eddie, that kind of means when the kids actually go back to school after a long summer.
9: Well, I never really did spend a lot of time in school, so I never got really excited about going back to school. I always hear about it. Doesn't sound all that great to me.
10: Yeah, I kind of remember it that way. I guess that's why you know how to throw such a good time.
9: That kind of why you know how to throw such a good curveball. Yeah, I did kind of trade in my books for some beers and some boogie.
10: Hey, I hear you. But for most people, going back to school is an important time of the year. Time for us adults to have a little bit more fun.
9: I just like going back to Fast Eddie. 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I think we both made the right move. 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
1: 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Is that Christmas time is here? It's great already. This is like one of my favorite pieces of music ever. 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Christmas time is kind of on its way. It's cooler. There's a couple showers this morning. Otherwise, clouds breaking for some sun. High of 74 tonight, partly cloudy and cooler. Low of 50. Currently 64 degrees with a real feel of 61 at the KG Studios. 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They've cleared up that crash, 270 northbound before 64. There's another stall, 270 northbound at 64, and there is yet another crash. It's a big mess on that intersection, 270 northbound before 64 as well. You should probably seek yourself an alternate route. The other thing you should probably do is acknowledge the fact that it is the 2nd of
22: October.
1: 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It's Police, Don't Stand So Close to Me. 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
2: 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Isn't that right?
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0: Picks out some long-lost favorites and tells the stories behind them. 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
2: 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Good morning, you guys.
3: Morning.
4: Morning.
2: We also have the adorable puppy. Now, Lucy. Now, Lucy's not adoptable because what you do is you foster so families can stay together with their animals if they go through a change in circumstance, right?
4: Right. The goal is to give them back.
2: The goal is to give them back, and that frees up spaces and shelters. That saves lives. Thank you so much for keeping these families together and for giving more pups a second chance. Pup Jam, your event happens at the Boathouse in St. Charles this coming Sunday. There's going to be all sorts of donations and 50-50 raffles and a good time. For a bunch of different reasons, but not least of which is because our boy Dave. Good morning, Dave Farber. You may know him from like every other band in town, up to and including El Monstero. You're going to be providing the Yacht Rock. It'll be Yacht Rock and Puppies.
5: That's right. That's right. We can't wait. It's going to be a good time. And these guys here play with all the guys in the Portholes in a band called Mississippi Moon. So that's why we're here.
2: Oh, very, very good. Very glad to have you here. Take it away. Give us a little bit of the Yacht Rock that we can expect to hear at the Boathouse in St. Charles. You going to do some more doobies?
5: We are.
2: All right, hit it.
5: Three, four.

0: you so much for being here. Thank you for, A, blessing this organization that does the great work they do with your musical talents. That'll put some asses in seats, because that was freaking fantastic.
1: My pleasure, man.
0: It was so good. All right, Dave, like the vast majority of unbelievably talented musicians in this town, you are up to about a zillion different things, and I want you to come back and talk about all of them. But okay. If people are looking to keep track of all things Farver and musical, where on the internet can they go?
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0: 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Up to and including the fact that they are playing Pup Jam, Boathouse, St. Charles this coming Sunday, 2 o'clock to 6 o'clock. Come for the Yacht Rock, stay for the Puppies. You guys rule. You going to stick around for the College of Rock and Roll Knowledge and maybe go to Party Town?
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If he's here, I called for him because I needed help with tech stuff that wasn't working in the studio, and he did not respond. So there's a very good chance that you might have an opportunity to take on our boy Dave Farver in this battle of rock wits for these tickets to go see Foghat on the Twang and Bang tour at the Pageant. 974-1111. Let's find out what happens together, shall we? It's Skinner. Give me three steps. We're Casey. Oh, also, I see the police coming up before we go to Party Town. So there's that.

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1: 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Don Ho, good morning. How's it going, brother?
2: Good.

0: are you?
1: So far, so good. Now you've got to be quaking in your tennis shoes because you are getting ready to take on Dave Farver. And you know what? I will allow the band to play as a band. They're going to get to assist one another in this battle of rock wits. You ready to take them on?
0: And what was the prize for again?
1: The prize. The stakes are high, my friend. Fog Hat tickets to see him on the Twang and Bang tour at the Pageant.
0: Cool.
1: All right.
0: Cool.
1: Yes, it is. All right. Claire's house, you're going to stay here with the pups and cheer our boy on?
2: Definitely.
1: Farver, you feeling confident?
2: Yes.
1: All right. You must now wait the other side of the door.
2: Right.
1: Yes, yes, yes.
2: The soundproof booth.
1: The soundproof, yes. Go wait in the soundproof booth. All right, man. He's off to the hermetically sealed soundproof booth. We have 5 rock and roll trivia questions. Get more right than Dave, you win. He gets more right than you, he wins. Ties go to the house. Question number 1. John Bonham played drums in which band?
0: Led Zeppelin.
1: Question number 2. Dreamweaver, Love is Alive, and The Dreamweaver. 3 songs, who is the artist?
0: Donovan.
1: Question number 3. What kind of brothers requested that you listen to the music?
0: What kind of brothers?
1: What kind of brothers requested that you listen to the music all the time?
0: Doobie Brothers.
1: Question number 4 is, of course, a dramatic reading of rock lyrics. Poets, priests, and politicians have words to thank for their positions. Words that scream for your submission and no one's jamming their transmission. And when their eloquence escapes you, their logic ties you up and does something I can't mention on the radio to you. Are the lyrics to which Casey song?
0: Man, I have no clue what that one is.
1: And finally, question number 5. The masterclass question for these tickets to go see Fog Hat. If you get this one right, we will all be very, very impressed. Fog Hat was formed by former members of which British blues rock band?
0: British blues
1: It is a masterclass question for a reason.
0: Rolling Stones.
1: All right. Dave, come on back in here. Dave's wandered off. Somebody get Dave.
0: Dave's not here.
1: Farver wandered off down the hall. He was talking to Learn, as one does when one bumps into Learn in the hallway. When you get distracted and walk away from the game and forget that you're playing and don't come back, we call that pulling a Hewlett. So you are...
0: He is pretty distracting.
1: All right. Question number 1. John Bonham played drums in which band?
2: Is this a joke? Led Zeppelin.
1: You start you off easy.
2: Yeah, thank
1: don't
2: you for that.
1: Don't get all
2: thank
1: Billy
2: you.
1: Big Balls
2: oh, yeah,
1: on us,
2: right,
1: Farver.
2: Right.
1: Scores are tied up 1-1.
2: Okay.
1: Question number 2. 3 songs. Which artist? Dreamweaver, Love is Alive, The Dreamweaver.
2: Gary Wright.
1: Gary Wright is correct, and you pull ahead 2-1. Question number 3. What kind of brothers requested that you listen to the music?
2: That would be the Doobies.
1: All the time. You pull ahead 3-2. Question number 4 is, of course, a dramatic reading of rock lyrics. Poets, priests, and politicians have words to thank for their positions. Words that scream for your submission, and no one's jamming their transmission. And when their eloquence escapes you, their logic ties you up and does something I shan't mention on the radio to you. Are the lyrics to which Casey song?
3: It's The Police, and I have actually do this song.
1: All right, by the way, I'd like to point out how difficult this game is because you actually sing this song. You know the police, you love the police, and you're struggling with this. I want you to know that Damon from Brother Kane was in here when he was on tour with Leonard Skinner. I did one of his biggest hits for him, and he had no idea. So you're in good company.
3: It's in a different context, so it's really weird.
4: That logic ties you up and rips you.
1: Oh,
4: do, do, do, do, da, da, da.
1: Oh, there it is. Well done. You had a small advantage there, but I'd like to point out that even you struggled with that one. And finally, oh, man, this is very impressive, Farber. Are we going for a clean sweep, 5 out of 5? Not many people make it a 5 out of 5. He's playing for these tickets to go see Foghat on their Twang and Bang tour at the Pageant. Foghat was formed by former members of which British blues rock band?
3: That's way too early. You can help me, by the way.
1: You can jump in if you want.
5: Spooky Tooth?
1: Is that the final answer, Spooky Tooth?
3: We're going to go with Spooky Tooth.
1: I was looking for Savoy Brown. But nevertheless, this is very impressive. 4 out of 5, Farber. Good job.
3: All right, thanks.
1: Don, we will get you hooked up with something. You just have to do the talk of shame. I'm Don, and I flunked out of the College of Rock and Roll Knowledge. Oh, I believe we lost Don. Maybe he realized he was getting an ass whooping from Farber. He was like, and for that reason, I'm out. Okay, bear this in mind. It is the month of
6: Rocktober.
1: That's right. Ooh, oh, my God. Farber, do that again.
6: Rocktober. Oh,
1: so good. It is the month of
0: Rocktober.
1: And for that reason, prepare to tap that app. Poets, priests, and politicians have word to thank for their positions, word that scream for your submission, and no one's jamming their transmission. Da-do-do-do-da-da-da. It's the police. Tap the app, win $1,000, and tickets to go see Metallica. We are KSHE.

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26: Claire's House and Yacht Rockers. Where do we go on the weekend? We go to Party Town.
27: Yeah. Yeah. Yeah. Yeah. Yeah.

0: Irving.
1: AD, where do we go on the weekend with KC? We go to Party Town. Yeah.
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0: Dave Farver harmonizing on Party Town like no one else. Where are you playing tonight? Where can people hear those dulcet tones?
1: Lots of Chocolates will be at Roadhouse Barn and Grill in Hawk Point, which is up near Troy, Missouri.
0: Give it to the old Hawk Point.
1: 7 to 11.
0: 7 to 11. 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And then again.

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7: You know, I love Pat Benatar. She was queen of rock and roll in those days. And she started out, her maiden name was like Leibowitz or something like that.
6: Unpronounceable, yeah.
7: And then she married a guy named Benatar when she was doing like the club circuit. And they divorced right before she got famous. So she kept his name because it was a great stage name. Then, after meeting her guitarist, Neil Gerardo, they got married. But she kept the Benatar because it was a great name. So kudos to Neil. And they've been married 45-something years. I mean, what a great story about them keeping together in a world where nobody does.
6: In the Heat of the Night, Pat Benatar kicking off the 7th day this Sunday on KSHE.
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9: Hey, Izzy, what's going on?
10: Well, Eddie, I've been a little busy with the kids getting ready to go back to school and all.
9: Well, wait a minute. What exactly is back to school?
10: Well, Eddie, that kind of means when the kids actually go back to school after a long summer.
9: Well, I never really did spend a lot of time in school, so I never got really excited about going back to school. I always hear about it. Doesn't sound all that great to me.
10: Yeah, I kind of remember it that way. I guess that's why you know how to throw such a good time.
9: I kind of, you know how to throw such a good curveball. Yeah, I did kind of trade in my books for some beers and some boogie.
10: Hey, I hear you. But for most people, going back to school is an important time of the year. Time for us adults to have a little bit more fun.
9: I just like going back to Fast Eddie. Ice cold beer, delicious eats, succulent shrimp. If you're 21 and in the mood and you want to get back to Fast Eddie, come on over and hang out with me at Fast Eddie's Bon Air. I think we both made the right move. We're doing pretty good with beer and baseball.
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Learn with you until 2 o'clock. Hope you're having a great Friday so far. If not, that's what my job is. I'm here to take you away mentally to a different place where rock and roll is supreme and you don't have to worry about anything. I will say this. In theaters this weekend, we got Verity. This is the new Anne Hathaway, Josh Hartnett flick. Looks quite suspenseful. And then Digger, which is the new Tom Cruise, John Goodman film that he, I guess... Tom Cruise is an oil tycoon who's an idiot and has an environmental disaster. Both of these films not getting great reviews on the Rotten Tomatoes. Not that that matters, but like both of them kind of hovering around 50-55%. Not great. So maybe you go to the record stores and pick up the Beatles Rubber Soul Deluxe Edition, and then 2112 is getting a liquid vinyl reissue, and so is the Spirit of Radio. Greatest Hits 74 through 87, its vinyl debut. It's also National Diversity Day. International Day of Nonviolence, World Smile Day. Let's all smile. Force it. And National Custodial Workers Day. My dad was a custodian after he was a coal miner for a long time. So I love that. I love all the janitors and custodians. I don't know what you like to be called, but we always said janitor in my house. My dad was a janitor. And yeah, thank you for cleaning up our worlds that we all try to participate in. Let's have ourselves a Friday. Here's Stairway to Heaven on KHG.

Allison Chains Wood. It's KC95. The Rolling Stones have released a third video from Foreign Tongues. This time it's for Mr. Charm. And Mick says it's four on the floor drum dance song with me spitting out the lyrics and has a rock kind of chorus and a fun song to sing to. He says, I really enjoy doing that. And Keith has a fantastic riff on it, better than the one that he wrote, he says. But it's his job to do the better ones than I wrote.

So yeah, I really like that song, and I'm glad it came to really be alive in the studio. So there's an end quote from Mick Jagger. So the first two videos were for In the Stars, Jealous Lover, and now Mr. Charm off of Foreign Tongues. Here's some classic Stone Start Me Up. It's KG.

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I've gone to this so many times over the years, and it really is a fantastic one-stop spot if you are looking to do different things to your home, looking for contractors, looking for local businesses that you can have come out and do some bids. 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Especially if you're just like, I want to be indoors this weekend. 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
2: 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No bet fees ever with the world's largest sports book now at your fingertips in Illinois and Missouri. Let's talk running. The London Marathon is expanding into 2 days in 2027, and it's going to split the elite championship and wheelchair categories by sex across the weekend. So who runs on what day was determined by kind of a game. It was actually determined by rock, paper, scissors between the wheelchair athletes, Catherine De Bruyne and runner Sebastian Sawa. Sawa won, so the men will be competing on Saturday and the women on Sunday. Pretty excellent stuff. If you've never seen the London Marathon, you can watch it online and root for people from your couch, which is honestly the best type of marathon.
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15: Hey, Izzy, what's going on?
16: Well, Eddie, I've been a little busy with the kids getting ready to go back to school and all.
15: Well, wait a minute. What exactly is back to school?
16: Well, Eddie, that kind of means when the kids actually go back to school after a long summer.
15: Well, I never really did spend a lot of time in school, so I never got really excited about going back to school. I always hear about it. Doesn't sound all that great to me.
16: Yeah, I kind of remember it that way. I guess that's why you know how to throw such a good time.
15: That kind of why you know how to throw such a good curveball. Yeah, I did kind of trade in my books for some beers and some boogie.
16: Yeah, I hear you. But for most people, going back to school is an important time of the year. Time for us adults to have a little bit more fun.
15: I just like going back to Fast Eddie. Ice cold beer, delicious eats, succulent shrimp. If you're 21 and in the mood and you want to get back to Fast Eddie, come on over and hang out with me at Fast Eddie's Bon Air. I think we both made the right move. We're doing pretty good with beer and baseball.
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2: Today's Real Rock Army member is Jackie Brock of DeSoto. And Jackie loves Casey because he can always count on loving the music, whatever the DJs have to say, 100% of the time. Jackie has Casey playing on every radio that he owns, his truck, his Harley, his side-by-side in the house, in his barn. He never misses a moment. I love this. And he's also a retiree from the Union Pacific Railroad. He's been married to his wonderful wife for 49 years. He's a dad. He's a grandfather who now spends his time camping with his family, going deer hunting, and having some brewskis. Well, Jackie Brock of DeSoto. If you see him today, give him a high five and officially welcome him to the Real Rock Army.

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11: One of my main things that I was looking for in optometry school was someone to look at me, not like a number.
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the Police Synchronicity 2. 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AD is going to be out tomorrow at the Cobb Factory from 7 until 9 p.m. If you've never gone out to the Cobb Factory, ooh, you are missing out. It is such a great time. The drive out to Old Monroe is spooky because you kind of get off Highway 70 and you make your way. I believe, what is that, 79? You go towards Old Monroe and it just gets darker and darker and darker. And then all of a sudden there's a spotlight and Eli Cobb comes out and kills you. What? It's amazing. It's the Halloween season. Go have some fun. Go to the Cobb Factory tomorrow and see our pal. Hey, speaking of pals, Tim Vergen is in Vegas, y'all. He went to see Metallica opening night at the Sphere, and I saw some of his content. You should follow Tim Vergen on all the socials, and he looked like he had a fantastic time, and what Metallica did with those screens was epic. So if you're going, I think you're going to absolutely love what you see. Here's one from Metallica now on KC.

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2: 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I'm pretty stoked about this, so if you see me, come say hello tomorrow night at Family Arena. 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And so with that, I wanted to pluck two of the bands that we're going to see tomorrow with some of the songs we should hear tomorrow. And we're going to start with Skid Row's Monkey Business on KSHE.

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4: I'm John Hewlett, and here's your Rock History Report for October 2nd. On this day in 1945, Don McLean was born. The singer-songwriter penned the classic American Pie, a song inspired by the death of Buddy Holly. Also on this day in 1951, Sting was born. Born Gordon Sumner, Sting led the Police to more than 75 million record sales worldwide. As a solo musician, after leaving the Police, he went on to sell another 25 million records. And on this day in 2017, Tom Petty was found unconscious at his home, not breathing and in cardiac arrest, and was taken to the UCLA Medical Center in Santa Monica, California, where he died at 8:40 p.m. The Los Angeles County Medical Examiner later announced that Petty had died accidentally from mixed drug toxicity. And that's this day in rock history for October 2nd on KC95.
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Doors Down, Kryptonite. This is KSHE 95. Look through your change drawers because you never know what you're going to find. Like, for instance, there was a family in Texas that got $235,000 for an original bronze Lincoln penny from 1943. Now, before you get nuts, I guess these are very rare. There's like less than 20 of them in existence. But this family, they had their penny because they found it authenticated and acquired by the U.S. Coins and Jewelry. And experts warn that many of us will mistakenly identify the common 1943 steel cents or copper plated counterfeits as valuable bronze cents. But the U.S. Mint recommends using a magnet test. OK, so if you are going to actually start looking to see if you have a penny like this, authentic bronze pennies will not stick to magnets, while standard steel pennies will. So that's a good test for you before you get all nuts and start calling people. But if you do have one from 1943 that is bronze and a Lincoln penny, I think maybe you could also get some money for that. Weight can also help to distinguish genuine coins from counterfeits. So interesting stuff. What would you do with $235,000? You know what I would do? I would go on a crazy shopping spree like in the movie Pretty Woman, and I'd be like, huge mistake. Massive, huge, like all these stores that they know whenever I come and they're like, get this riffraff out of here. She don't got no money.

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instead of thunderstruck, you get thundercuffed. No? Anyone? Because it is cuffing season, everybody. It's October, which is the official beginning of cuffing season. Now, I am not talking about fuzzy cuffs in the bedroom. I mean, if that's your thing, 100% fine. That's your thing. That's lovely. Okay. Just make sure you have the key next to the bed. No, cuffing season is when people kind of start to get together for the winter. Okay. It's like hibernation with sex. So September is the scouting season. We're past that. You should have scouted out somebody great. Singles refresh their dating profiles. They get back on the apps. Maybe lose a couple of LBs or get a new haircut. Then October is drafting season. Yes, this is when single people start narrowing the field, focusing in on their promising prospects, right? Then, timeline of your love life. Then November and December, this is the sweet spot. Holiday parties, family gatherings, New Year's Eve, creating plenty of opportunities to pair up. And then January, it's the playoffs, baby. We're at the holiday magic. It's wearing off. The reality sets in. You're still together. You might have something. And then by Valentine's Day, it's the Super Bowl of love. It's also the official term in the playbook. So now is the time, okay? Again, we're in October. You should have shaped up by now. It's drafting season. Hook up. Cuff up. It's cuff.

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0: Speaking of Midnight Riders, a male birth control pill supposedly is on the horizon. There's a company called Next Life Sciences, and they're working on something called the pause pill. And it's an on-demand drug taken before you jump in the sack. Unlike previous attempts that messed around with, like, your sperm count, men, this one, this type of pill, will interfere with nerve signals. And so, yeah, we'll see about this. There's been promises and working on this for quite some time. And I always argue, you know, I'm a woman. I have endometriosis. I found that out earlier this year, which is a crazy experience. And one in 10 women, well, no, I believe it's even higher than that. Maybe it's like 4 in 10 women will have endometriosis, but we don't get diagnosed for like 8 years, which is wild. And, you know, women's bodies have predominantly not been studied as much as men, because so often in science on the human body, they would study men's bodies because your hormones usually stay pretty level throughout your life. You know, you don't have the opportunity to have as many birth defects if something were to be tested on you, et cetera. So men's bodies have been studied a lot longer than women's. That's just science. It's just history. And it's crazy to me that they were able to develop an oral contraceptive for women so fast, and I'm thankful for it. But it's crazy that the male birth control pill has not existed, given all the research and science. But maybe this one will be it, and it won't mess with your sperm. It'll just mess with your nerves, which honestly, you're on our nerves all the damn time. So it's about time your nerves get messed with, too.
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Mario Speedwagon. It's KC95. I love this time of the year because I like spooky movies. I love all the decor in a yard. The crazier you go in your yard on Halloween, the more respect I have for you as a human being. And I love watching anything that is spooky. And something that I remember as a kid loving was the Treehouse of Horror.

horror special on The Simpsons. And they're going to be doing it. Their 37th annual, I believe, by the way, on the 25th of October. And it's going to be a parody of The Nightmare Before Christmas. So set your DVRs and whatever set for that if you're a Simpsons fan. And if you want some scary movies, all of the streaming platforms have their collections on display right now. It's pretty excellent stuff.

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26: 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Let's go back to 1993. This was the 11th album from Aerosmith called Get a Grip, and it's one of the best. I happen to absolutely love Aerosmith in the 90s just as much as I loved them in the 70s. Now, Carl, the intern, and I used to argue about this a lot because he was not a fan of 90s Aerosmith, but I am, so suck it, Carl. Still love him so much. We're going back to this song, Amazing, because I want you to have an amazing weekend. I'm Lauren. Maybe I'll see you tomorrow at Sebastian Bach. If not, I'll meet you right back here at 10 a.m. on KC Monday morning. See ya.

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4: I'm John Hewlett, and here's your rock history report for October 2nd. On this day in 1945, Don McLean was born. The singer-songwriter penned the classic American Pie, a song inspired by the death of Buddy Holly. Also on this day in 1951, Sting was born. Born Gordon Sumner, Sting led the Police to more than 75 million record sales worldwide. As a solo musician, after leaving the Police, he went on to sell another 25 million records. And on this day in 2017, Tom Petty was found unconscious at his home, not breathing and in cardiac arrest, and was taken to the UCLA Medical Center in Santa Monica, California, where he died at 8:40 p.m. The Los Angeles County Medical Examiner later announced that Petty had died accidentally from mixed drug toxicity. And that's this day in rock history for October 2nd on KC95.
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Rock Radio, KC95, Soundgarden, Spoon Man. It's close in for Tim. He's had a couple of days off, and he'll be back with you on Monday. These guys opened for El Monstero this summer, and now El Monstero coming back once again. It's a tradition. 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

track from Night Ranger's sister, Christian. This is KC95, Close In for Tim. Night Ranger is one of those bands that I believe that you know a couple of tracks, but you go out and dig up one of their greatest hits releases, and you're like, holy cow, these guys got all kinds of great music. 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
1: Skinner, KC95, Call Me The Breeze. It's a close in Fartemi, a buddy of mine. He's got a friend who lives in Washington, D.C. And my friend Don, his, you know, bucket list was to see Rush. He'd never seen it before. So his friend bought tickets up in Washington, D.C. to see Rush. And then all of a sudden, the guy's moving to St. Louis. He's moving out towards Columbia. So he was able to get Rush tickets here in St. Louis and sell his Rush tickets in Washington, D.C. October 21st, Enterprise Center to see this band.

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1: 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Tickets. You might even win them. And go to see a little Alice Cooper.

Motley Crue currently out on the road. This is KC95, close in for Tim. That's Tim's motorcycle he's driving away from the radio station. We'd heard that they are kicking around the idea of maybe hitting the road in 2027, the Rolling Stones.

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2: Being inducted into the Real Rock Army today is Jackie Brock. 100% of the time, he is tuned into KC and rocking and rolling. He owns his truck, his Harley, his side-by-side. In the barn, in his house, he never misses a moment. He is retired from Union Pacific Railroad. So, Jackie, welcome to the Real Rock Army. Here's Alice.

KC95. Diamond Dave and Van Halen, beautiful girls. He had some problem with his voice. He had to cancel some shows. Then I saw that he was popping back up again, so I'm not sure exactly where he's at as far as he's going to be back out on the road again or whatever. We had him in St. Louis not too terribly long ago. Freddie, Queen, Somebody to Love.

Thumbs Up Music, Immigrant Song. It is Close on KC95 in Far Timmy. And on Sunday, our band Close Quarters is going to be out and about. We're going to be heading out, man, to O'Fallon, Missouri, to Assumption Catholic Church. They're having their big fall festival. We will be performing from 1 until 4. It's free to get in. They've got great hobo's chicken for sale, big meals and all that, and all kinds of goodies and carnival rides and all that fun stuff. Looking forward to it. The weather is supposed to be spectacular. So hopefully you can come out, and we'll play some Tom Petty for you.

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2: 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He has picked to go on a band that came out of Kansas City. Still plays. In fact, they were here at the Miners Theater over there in Illinois not too long ago. We got to open for him about a year and a half ago. Great band. Sound as good as ever. Shooting Star, Hang On For Your Life, Virgin's Vinyl on KSHE 95.

0: 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Cloudy tonight, low around 59. The rain should be ending tomorrow morning. A high tomorrow of around 73 degrees. Let's take a look at traffic with Lance.
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2: 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Up in North County, they're trying to clear up a couple of issues. We've got crashes, two of them on interstates up there, westbound 270. Before you get to 170, pretty much right by the 170 exit, accident with lane blockage on the right side of 270 westbound at 170. Then on 170 northbound, after Airport Road, accident lane blockage, left-hand side. McDonald Boulevard at 270, traffic light problems. Out in the West County area, 6440 westbound before Ballas, a crash, lane blockage, right-hand side. Gravoy near Lindbergh, we had an accident reported. Illinois side, let's go over there. 157 near State Street, a report of a crash. 162 near Old Troy Road, an accident reported. And 255 both ways, slow approaching that work zone there at Horseshoe Lake Road. I'm Lance Hildebrand, that's your KC traffic.
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6: I'm John Hewlett, and here's your rock history report for October 2nd. On this day in 1945, Don McLean was born. The singer-songwriter penned the classic American Pie, a song inspired by the death of Buddy Holly. Also on this day in 1951, Sting was born. Born Gordon Sumner, Sting led the Police to more than 75 million record sales worldwide. As a solo musician, after leaving the Police, he went on to sell another 25 million records. And on this day in 2017, Tom Petty was found unconscious at his home, not breathing and in cardiac arrest, and was taken to the UCLA Medical Center in Santa Monica, California, where he died at 8:40 p.m. The Los Angeles County Medical Examiner later announced that Petty had died accidentally from mixed drug toxicity. And that's this day in rock history for October 2nd on KC95.
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little bad cold for you. St. Louis's classic rock station, KC95, shooting star. Don't forget, we're into Rocktober now. The artist of the day is The Police. You hear The Police, tap the track. You might win one of a weekly pair of tickets to see Metallica up in Kansas City. And then somebody, to make it even better, will win a grand $1,000.

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about that, I mentioned the police, and lo and behold, it gets played. Wrapped around your finger, the police on KC95. They are the October, Rocktober, that is, Artist of the Day. And you tap the track, and you could win that weekly pair of tickets to see Metallica.

0: Currently out on tour, Bon Jovi and Blaze of Glory. It's Real Rock Radio, KC95. It's close, and I'm in for Tim, and he'll be back with you on Monday. Let's do a check on traffic and weather. 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All right. Rain should be ending later tonight, low of around 59, maybe a little bit in the morning. Not too bad. In the high tomorrow of around 73 degrees. Let's do a look at traffic. Here's Lance.
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2: 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A lot of our earlier problems have been cleared up, but we do have new issues, like a crash reported on Grand near 44. Also, maybe a stall after Grand on eastbound 6440 if you're headed downtown. Traffic light problems, McDonald at Lindbergh. Illinois side 255 both ways. That's going to be slow approaching the work zone there near Horseshoe Lake Road. I'm Lance Hildebrand. That's your KC Traffic.
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This is KC95, close in for Tim. He'll be back with you on Monday. I've always liked the beginning of the song. I like the whole song, but I love the beginning. Water song, Janie's Got a Gun, some Aerosmith.

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4: That it is, and you know the way we've been working, the old Rocktober, all right? We're just into it, the second day of Rocktober. We give you an artist of the day. Today it is The Police. You hear it, you tap the track, and you could win a weekly pair of tickets that we will be giving away to see Metallica up in Kansas City, and we'll make it even sweeter and give you a grand with it. Here's a couple from Metallica.

0: St. Louis's classic rock station, KC95. We had, was it a couple years ago, for two shows, remember, at the Dome, Friday and Sunday, and they did two different shows and had two different opening acts, or different opening acts for each show. Now they're going to be playing next year in Kansas City, part of the World Tour, an outdoor venue up there, and we're tying in with the Rocktober Artists of the Day. Today it's the Police. You hear the Police being played on this radio station. Tap the track, and you might be winning that weekly pair of tickets to see Metallica in Kansas City. Let's do a check on weather and traffic. 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All right, the rain should be coming to an end this evening sometime, if not early tomorrow morning. High tomorrow of around 73 and cloudy. So we hit the high temperatures on Wednesday, Thursday, and then start back and back down. So the weather is getting very nice once again. Let's do a check on traffic. Here's Lance.
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2: 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Up in North County, got a report of a stall 270 eastbound before 367 in the right-hand lane. In the Mid-County, some issues. We had an earlier crash in between 170 and Big Bend on eastbound 6440. You're still slow headed that way going eastbound. Part of the deal is you're looking at a westbound crash, too. The eastbound drivers are. The westbound wreck is 6440 westbound after McKnight. Lane blockage on the right-hand side. Now, when you get out in the Westplex, 70 westbound gets on the brakes around Bryan Road, on and off the brakes out toward the 61 and 6440 interchange. Westbound 6440 slows near Lake St. Louis. And we did have a report of a stall out there where 6440, 61, and 70 all come together. Illinois side, 255 both ways. That's going to be slow approaching Horseshoe Lake Road because of that road work going on there. I'm Lance Hildebrand. That is your KC traffic.
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KC95 AC/DC and people still, as I said, reeling from that show at the Dome with the Foo Fighters opening. How that happened, I have no idea. It's very cool that it did. I know the Foo Fighters, Dave Grohl, big AC/DC fans. So they had an open night and they were able to slide in and open that show. And I know I talked to Learn. Learn saw Foo Fighters in Nashville. And then all of a sudden they announced they're coming to St. Louis. So she's going to see him in St. Louis too, and said it was a tremendous show. Here's STP.

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0: Why, I believe that's the Rocktober Artist of the Day. That'd be the Police. You tap that track, you could win that weekly pair of tickets to see Metallica coming up to Kansas City. And then to sweeten the pot, we'll throw in $1,000 on top of that. All right, final check on traffic and weather for the day. 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All right, as we mentioned, rain should be coming to an end this evening or early tomorrow morning. High tomorrow of around 73 degrees. Final check on traffic. We go to Lance.
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2: 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Let's start on southbound 270. Got a crash near Graboy. Lane blockage on the right-hand side with that particular accident. 6440 eastbound. There's still a lot of volume that'll start as you move past Lindbergh. And stays pretty heavy most of the way through McKnight heading for 170. A lot of that has to do with the earlier crash we had before Big Bend on eastbound 6440. Then you're going to be slow again as you're moving through the Midtown area in the city. We had a stall, crash, whatever it was. It was in a traffic lane on eastbound 6440 after Grand. 6440 westbound, that's going to slow from near Lake St. Louis out to the 70 interchange. Brake lights will start before Lake St. Louis on westbound 70 heading out toward the 61 interchange there as well. Also on the Illinois side, slow going 255 both ways heading for the work zone there at Horseshoe Lake Road. I'm Lance Hildebrand. That is your KC traffic.
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10: Hey, Izzy, what's going on?
11: Well, Eddie, I've been a little busy with the kids getting ready to go back to school and all.
10: Well, wait a minute. What exactly is back to school?
11: Well, Eddie, that kind of means when the kids actually go back to school after a long summer.
10: Well, I never really did spend a lot of time in school, so I never got really excited about going back to school. I always hear about it. Doesn't sound all that great to me.
11: Yeah, I kind of remember it that way. I guess that's why you know how to throw such a good time.
10: That kind of why you know how to throw such a good curveball. Yeah, I did kind of trade in my books for some beers and some boogie.
11: Yeah, I hear you. But for most people, going back to school is an important time of the year. Time for us adults to have a little bit more fun.
10: I just like going back to Fast Eddie. Ice cold beer, delicious eats, succulent shrimp. If you're 21 and in the mood and you want to get back to Fast Eddie, come on over and hang out with me at Fast Eddie's Bon Air. I think we both made the right move. We're doing pretty good with beer and baseball.
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Close, get ready to roll on out of here. Been filling in for Timmy the last couple of days. He'll be back with you on Monday. Again, a quick reminder, our band Close Quarters, they got a private gig tomorrow. But then on Sunday, we're going to be out in beautiful O'Fallon, Missouri, pretty close to the Dog Prairie, and there in St. Paul. It is the Assumption Catholic Church. They do their big fall festival. These always bring me back to me being a kid. I love these things. We're going to play from 1 until 4, all right? And they've got hobo's chicken dinners available. They've got carnival rides. They've got all the carnival goodies to go along with it. It's going to be a great time. Bring your lawn chair and come out and join us on Sunday when the band plays. If you want to follow us, Close Quarters 2Ks, find that on Facebook. All right, have yourself a great, great weekend, and I'll talk to you around the corner right here on Real Rock Radio, KC95.

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0: The weekend is upon us. Woo! And it's another fantastic Friday in Alice's Attic, where you're lucky there's no dress code. So you're fine in that mustard-stained t-shirt and sweatpants older than a high school senior.
1: Yes, yes, yes, yes, yes!
0: Let's take a rock and roll ride with your hard-working host, Alice Cooper.
2: You are back with Alice Cooper on Friday, October 2nd. It's finally October, which means I can put on my Halloween outfit and not take it off all month long. This year, I think I'll dress up as Alice Cooper. Oh, wait a minute. I do that every day. So we've got a big show ahead tonight. Trivia, deep cuts, emails, bizarre facts, and all the other stuff you wait for all day. But now, let's get straight to the rock.
0: Alice's Attic with Alice Cooper.

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2: Time ago. I'm John Hewlett, and here's your rock history report for October 2nd. On this day in 1945, Don McLean was born. The singer-songwriter penned the classic American Pie, a song inspired by the death of Buddy Holly. Also on this day in 1951, Sting was born. Born Gordon Sumner, Sting led the Police to more than 75 million record sales worldwide. As a solo musician, after leaving the Police, he went on to sell another 25 million records. And on this day in 2017, Tom Petty was found unconscious at his home, not breathing and in cardiac arrest, and was taken to the UCLA Medical Center in Santa Monica, California, where he died at 8:40 p.m. The Los Angeles County Medical Examiner later announced that Petty had died accidentally from mixed drug toxicity. And that's this day in rock history for October 2nd on KC95.
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0: Who said musicians had to be creative?
1: Just ask our next artist on Cooper's Covers. And now for something completely unoriginal.
2: Cooper's Covers. Tonight's cover is a punk rock anthem with a rap sheet. Originally written in 1958 by Sonny Curtis and the Crickets, as in Buddy Holly's old band, I Fought the Law didn't really hit the big time until the Bobby Fuller Four took it for a spin in 1966. But it was the Clash who cranked it up and reassembled it into a rebellious battle cry for the punk generation in 1979. Now, here's an interesting thing. When we were the Spiders playing at the VIP Club, we opened for the Bobby Fuller Four. Bobby Fuller later on committed suicide. So here's I Fought the Law, as done by the Clash.

We'll be back with more Alice Cooper next. Alice's Attic with Alice Cooper. If it rocks, there's no one like you. It's on KC 95. 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
1: Freaky facts. Well, it's time to get your brain juices flowing. Sounds messy, but here we go. The most used letter in the alphabet is E. And the least used is, of course, Z. There are more than 1,000 different types of bananas, but 95% of the bananas consumed in the world are the Cavendish variety. The rolling office chair was invented by Charles Darwin. That's like the guy that funny said, why don't we put wheels on suitcases? Mariah Carey still holds the record for most number one singles by a solo artist. And finally, the word cereal comes from an ancient Roman goddess, Ceres, who is the goddess of harvest and Cheerios. So, think about all of that while I take a quick break. I'll be back to take an email request from one lucky listener right after this.
0: Alice will be right back. 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
1: Hey Alice, the first album I got as a kid was The Who's Tommy. 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Thanks. Ron in Chevy Chase, Maryland. Great album. The first real rock opera. How good is that? 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

on pushing, babe, like I've never known before. No, you want a crazy child, I just wanna see you on the floor. Want a superstitious woman.